Well, hello again for the last time this evening. You're listening to Montana Public Radio, and you've been listening to Blues on the Move. Right now, we're listening to Jeff Muldaur from his album Secret Handshake, The Wild Ox Moan. Started out this set with Jimmy Vaughn, I Like It Like That, from The Essential Jimmy Vaughn. Then we heard from Taj Mahal, Give Your Woman What She Wants, from the album Giant Step. Next, Otis Rush from the album Ain't Enough Coming In. The tune was She's a Good One, followed by the great Muddy Waters. The tune is Same Thing from the album Folk Singer. After that, we heard from the Grateful Dead, from their album American Beauty Operator. After that, we heard from Precious Bryant from her album The Truth, and the tune was Dark Angel. Next up was Mississippi Fred McDowell and Family from the album Amazing Grace, Keep Your Lamps Trimmed and Burning, and you're listening now to Jeff Muldaur, Wild Ox Moan. I want to thank everybody for listening in. 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

Yeah, you'll have to prime the pump. Work that handle like there's a fire. Under that rock to find some water I left in a bitters jar. Now there's just enough to prime it with, so don't you go drinking first. You just pour it in and pump like mad. Buddy, you'll quench your thirst.

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I'm the one who ought to know. So I poured in the jar and I started pumping, and I heard a beautiful sound of water bubbling and splashing out of that hole in the ground. I took off my shoes and I drunk my fill of that cool, refreshing treat. I thank the Lord, I thank the pump, and I thank old Desert Pete.

Well, I found that jar, and I tell you, nothing was ever prettier to my eye. And I was tempted strong to drink it, 'cause that pump looked mighty dry. But the note went on, half

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I wish I didn't try to understand. I wish I didn't flinch in recognition when the algorithm plays your favorite band.

one of America's greatest voices, Mahalia Jackson, Keep Your Hand on the Plow, recorded in 1954. Studs Terkel speaking with Alfreda Wells Duster about her mother, Ida B. Wells, visiting a prison in Arkansas, a dramatic tale that followed Ella Jenkins' version of Keep Your Hand on the Plow. She was quite the harmonica player. Well, here is a song called Farmhand from Clark Patterson.

0: It's Morning Edition from NPR News. I'm Leila Fadel.
1: And I'm Michelle Martin. Good morning. The U.S. military carried out a wave of strikes in Iran over the weekend, the ninth consecutive day of bombing.
0: In a few minutes, we'll ask former President Biden's National Security Advisor, Jake Sullivan, what it will take for both sides to return to the negotiating table. But first, we have more details on the U.S. soldiers killed over the weekend.
1: NPR's Jane Arraf is with us now from Amman, Jordan. Jane, good morning.
2: Good morning.
1: It sounds like a weekend of heavy strikes, and we also had news of another U.S. casualty. What is Central Command saying about this?
2: CENTCOM says a U.S. service member was killed in a controlled detonation of an Iranian drone in the Iraqi Kurdistan region. Those detonations are when explosive experts try to disable explosives by deliberately detonating them in safe areas. It seems as if that one went wrong. The U.S. pulled out of the rest of Iraq, but it maintains a major presence in the Iraqi Kurdistan region, which has been quite heavily hit by Iranian and Iran-backed militia attacks. The U.S. military

thank you for joining us. Today is Monday, the 20th of July, 2026, and we begin this morning with some music of Tchaikovsky. And when we think of Tchaikovsky, we think of his six symphonies, or we think even of his operas or his piano concerto or violin concerto, but we also almost always think of his ballets, and all three became big hits, from Swan Lake and Sleeping Beauty to The Nutcracker. And in many ways, most of his music, not just the ballets, has dance-like qualities that appealed to so many audience members, and especially dancers. And he wrote orchestral suites that could have been easily turned into symphonies because they're very much structured like that. Particularly his third orchestral suite, which we're going to hear. This is not a work that we hear often. It's a larger work, about 40 minutes, and it's in four movements like a typical symphony would be. Sweeping lyricism and dramatic extremes.

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